0: and then just hold the byline back and forth.
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1: Fire dispatching Ladder 1 NA5. 100 Hampton Drive, apartment 2 Charlie, for an EMS response. CPR instructions are being given now.
0: Company's on responding, Ladder 1 North Fire. Do you have a better location? PD gave it out, is outside of the apartment building.
1: Standby. Put fire to Ladder 1. All we know is it's the back of the building. 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We're trying to get that info out of the calling party.

apparatus going to Hamden Drive. 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Police are on scene now.

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1: Thomas on the air, dispatching cop 3 and Ambulance 1 into 242. 877 Temple Street for the EMS response. 2129 Temple Run. It's going to be Temple Street up to William Way, third house, right side.

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1: A1 to South Shore ALS, Calgary 242 returning, 2143.

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0: 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Norfolk County Tail 2 has been assigned at 2148.
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1: 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My correction, E2.
2: Christy, D2 responding to 2150.
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2: On scene of a large single-story warehouse facility. Nothing shown from the Alpha side. Engine 6 will be assuming Dan Road Command, investigating.
3: Received Engine 6 shown location reporting a large single-story commercial warehouse. Even nothing shown from the Alpha side, Engine 6, you'll be assuming Dan Road Command, investigating. 2151.

0: Echo 1 calling, come in. Worker on the A side of the building reported a small fire on the Charlie side of the building. Is now extinguished. Carry the message.
1: Latitude of command. 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
2: 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Engine 6 is investigating heavy smoke condition inside the building. 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

Kit fire alarm to all units received. 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Companies on scene investigating. 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
3: 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I'm going to divert you before you go to station coverage. Canton has a medical. It's going to be 1458 Washington Street in the town of Canton for an elderly male who's been sick, having difficulty breathing. Spoten ambulance is going to go with you. Again, it's 1458 Washington Street in the town of Canton.
0: Okay, 1458 Washington Street, engine 6 has it. 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
3: Okay, receiving.

0: We're going to shut the doors on the seaside and one or two doors on the Delta side. We're going to set the fan up on the Charlie side and start to ventilate. The maintenance guys say the roof fans are already in operation. If you could take a look, could you confirm if possible?
1: You have a good breeze coming through here from the fan, I believe. We're going to need to replace the fan. We got to keep on water. We can see the engine speed. You want to follow the line in? Let's show you what we have down here.
0: Lieutenant, you're a little broken up. I'm going to relieve you with the Stoughton engine, and I'll leave engine 3 and ambulance 2, ambulance with their assignment.
2: Anyone clear from Hilltop via Randolph Center?
3: Anyone clear of BI Milton via Randolph 2219?

0: Road Command. Command answer. Command, you are 3-0, 30 minutes into your incident.
1: Risky circuit. Right now, we believe we have most of the fire knocked down. We're working on ventilation. All companies are engaged. We're good with resources at this time.
0: Receive your reporting. You believe you have multiple fire knocked down. You need to start ventilating. I'll start with the resources on scene at this time. All hands. All companies working.
2: EMS 2220.

0: Stone and Central Command.
1: Go ahead, Command.
0: Yeah, being told fine.

via Strike in the Box, multiple runs. A1, South Shore Hospital EMS. A2, Mutual Aid Town, East Bridgewater, 446 West Street, EMS. Repeating weapon fire, Strike in the Box, A1, South Shore Hospital EMS. A2, Mutual Aid Town, East Bridgewater, 446 West Street, EMS. Time, 22:25.

0: I know this don't energize, but we apply water to cool it down. We're reading 120.
1: Yeah, you can use water to cool it down. The shutoff should be locally on the machine and identified, which would be towards the A side of the building if you're facing from the C side, it would be on the A side.
0: Okay.
1: From the building rep, there should be no hazards but shutting it down. There's some shutoffs on the C side of the wall we want to leave on. Just locally on the machine is what I want to address.
2: No engine 6, can't fire. 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
3: Engine 6 is going to be clear. Stowe's ambulance will advise.
2: Received no engine 6, you'll be clear. Stowe's ambulance to advise.

0: back one.
1: Car 1, you're on scene, what is that?
2: We have the emergency all heat off, shut off, is that the one they want us to get?
3: Yes, I have a 600 and his partner coming back in. If you could hold off for 1 minute till they get in there, that's a good.

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2: We have a roof hatch with just latches on. 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Do you want us to open that?

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0: through with the command. Command's on for lap 2.
1: That hatch has popped. We can see all the way down to the ground. Just light smoke coming out of it.
0: Okay, message.

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1: Hey, Fire, is Medic One?
0: Medic One on scene.
1: Is it Medic One, you're on arrival 2238?
2: Fire for Medic 2.
1: Okay. Fire answering Medic 2.
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1: Command on.
0: Command, you are 5-0, 15 minutes into your incident.
1: Commander, so you've just got fire control. We find it's just a ventilated large warehouse. No other resources needed.
0: Receive fire under control, assisting with ventilation of a large warehouse. 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

0: from Class 2.
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0: and 2. 2A2, I'm responding.
1: 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Company is responding to Orchard Hills. 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

0: Texas from Springer Lake.
1: That's a negative. I'm coming back around for the keys.
0: Okay, then I'll...
2: Dogwood Circle EMS 2257.

As part of it, he's also reporting they had a head strike when they fell. They also have a history of heart failure and heart problems.

0: Bomb Run Command. Bomb Run Command. Two fire knocked down. We have power shut off the unit. Ventilation is successful, but we are attempting to shut off a sprinkler system to the unit. We're holding all companies.
1: Received. Fire is knocked down. Ventilation is successful. Get the power down to the unit. Attempting to shut down the sprinkler system. All companies work.

0: Bombs entering command.
1: Clear fire knocked down. We have power shut off the unit. Ventilation is successful, but we are attempting to shut off a sprinkler system to the unit. We're holding all companies.
0: Received. Fire is knocked down. Ventilation is successful. Get power down the unit. Attempting to shut down the sprinkler system. All companies working. 2250.

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1: It's medical one, I'm just checking on your stats.
0: This is medical, I don't believe it.
1: Hey, you came in a little broken, I apologize, I was sent with the transport, is that correct?
0: Affirmative.
1: I agree with you, thank you.

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1: Hands off, Charlie 3.
0: Command, Franklin's been shut down.
1: Command, here's Charlie 3, because this has been shut down. Copy from command. Copy 3.

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0: 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Agent Vault. Sir, second call, 16 Maple Street. 65-year-old male, Heidi Fell, with a prosthetic leg. Reporting no injuries, you just can't get up.
1: Receive, you can start A1 out of headquarters. We'll be responding there.

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Two locusts playing, car 3, 242-246, responding for a reported porch fire. Outbound to all units and receivers. Box being transmitted, station coverage needed. Car 3, 242-246, on responding, two locusts, Hill Lane, reported porch fire. Top of the box, 2327.

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1: Fire it.
0: Company's clear returning patient refusal.
1: Company's clear patient refusal, 2327.
2: Pill, correct?
3: Yeah, it's affirmative. 2 Locus Hill Lane. Right, if I'm on the air dispatch in COTS, engine 242, left 246, 2 Lucas Hill Lane, for the report of porch fire, 2328 to the room.

responding. It's going to be Pine Street to Locust Hill Lane, fifth house right side, last house on the right. And for companies, if needed, you got a hydrant at 3 Locust Hill Lane or 7 Locust Hill Lane.

0: from Farallon, Patrick. Patrick, you want the automatic tower from Abington?
1: Hey, you can start a moment.
0: Received.
1: You're 2.2 to Farallon. What was my hydrant location again?
0: 2.2, you got 3 Locust Hill Lane or 7 Locust Hill Lane?
1: Receive, I have that.
0: Copy, just to keep you updated, the 911 call says the fire is currently out. They just have some smoke showing. They're worried that it might start back up again.
1: Okay,

0: have an ALS ambulance for Hudson.
1: Having fire alarm striking the box. Tower 1 en route mutual aid to Whitman, possible structure fire 2 Locust Lane. Again, fire striking the box. Tower 1 en route to Locust Lane and Whitman, possible structure fire 2330.

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1: Small fire on the porch. It's on our arrival. We're investigating. You can return the Abington Tower.
0: Receive command. You're reporting small fire on the porch. It's on arrival. You'll be investigating. We're returning the Abington Tower at 2332.
1: Command calling, it's 242. I just need a thermal imager, some tools. Do not need a line. Receive, we got that. Crash access is the gate on the driveway side.

0: 4's responding. Tower 1's responding.
1: Tower 1, you can return with our thanks.
0: Tower 1 is there, returning.
2: Fire from 292.
0: Tower 1's been cleared by women returning.
2: Received 292, clear returning
3: about 2333. Make a long line of 246.
2: Has it.

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1: Answering.
0: Cap, you got one at headquarters. You want the second engine to the scene, or do you want them to stand down?
1: Negative. Can hold a second engine. BCI and the police.
0: Receive BCI and the police.

0: I'm sorry, it seems like. Answering. Yeah, just requesting information for BCI.
1: Small outside fire on the porch, extended to the back of the house.
0: Received small outside fire on the porch, extended to the house. Calling BCI now.

0: Brian Catherine.
1: Catherine.
0: Yeah, BCI looking for a phone number to contact an officer at.
1: Nothing we can do about that at the moment. I'll say half and a half size of Stafford's phone number. You can cancel them. We'll just do what we can. Apparently they laid everybody there off.
0: Okay, received. I will cancel BCI.

0: 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We're going to release engine 6, ladder 2, car 1, car 2, car 3, car 5. 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
0: 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We're en route.
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0: We've been released. We'll be returning to town.
1: North Engine 6, you've been released. Return to your town with our thanks in 21 minutes.

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1: Sherman 5.
0: So you have it. A1 crew is going to be committed to a transport Metro West Framingham. Medics are with patient now.
1: Received. A1 will be committed with the transport. 22 minutes.

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1: Received a call on the business line for residential fire alarm for 21 Green Lane.
0: Who was I called in by?
1: Alarm company.
0: Pretty safe. I'll break away from here. I'll be responding to the PD units over to that. And hold off on toning it out right now. Just starting the ticket.
1: Received. I have you on responding NPD as well.

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1: Sherman Bay.
0: Reset, you're going to be 2-1 Green Lane?
1: That's affirmative.

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1: Car pause on arrival. 2.5-story wood frame structure. 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

0: Sierra 5, Sherman Park.
1: Sherman 5.
0: That's going to be confirmed accidental. Spoke with the resident. They were unable to cancel the alarm before the alarm company called. Isolated the detector. They were all set here. No smoke, no fire. All units are clear.
1: This is accidental. No smoke, no fire. All units will be cleared. 28 minutes.

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2: Car 5.
1: Car 5, we had a caller on 911 reporting a smell of smoke, unable to see any.
2: Fire alarm. Who's that receive? You just have one caller put in odor.
1: Yeah, it's affirmative. One call at this time reporting an odor of smoke.
2: Did you report the location of the building they're receiving this odor?
1: That's a negative.
2: Receive. And can you just get us a fire ground channel?
1: That's affirmative, fire ground channel 2. They did state 2000 Davenport Ave is where they were calling from. One company did state 1000 Davenport Ave. It looks like it's the same complex.
2: The caller is calling from 2000 or they're calling from 1000?
1: Caller on 911 is reporting 2000 Davenport Avenue. The alarm company was reporting 1000.

0: Mexican pipeline engine 6 will be on scene of a large three-story residential apartment building. Something showing from two sides. Building has been evacuated. We'll be at building 2000.
1: Received in a 6 show location of a large three-story apartment building. You got nothing showing from two sides. The 6 will be off at 2000 Davenport Ave. At 33 minutes. Norfolk County Channel 6.
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0: Just confirm, we have inspector activation to so we'll be holding engine 6 top 5. We can return all other. Sam will be coming. We'll go back.
1: Ready, chief command. 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

0: 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Sudbury 5 for 8-2.
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0: Whitman A1 is transporting to the Tulsa Hospital, ALS. Top 3 is clear, command terminated.
2: A1 transporting to Tulsa Hospital, ALS. Top 3 is clear, returning. Command terminated, 732.

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0: 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Engine 1 is on Haunted Hillside EMS.
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0: Alder Street, A-L-D-E-R. 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
1: We see 39 Alder Street, and that was from Holliston.
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1: Sean Cyclone, dispatch an engine one, ambulance one. 82, whatever. 220 Turnpike Street, EMS.
2: 3. 550 Washington Street, calls some police for a 71-year-old male with rapid heart rate looking for an eval. You want to go through the Sally Port. Also fire zone, car 2.

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0: Hi, sir. 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
1: Affirmative. It has been down for a couple of days. I thought someone was working on that, but thank you for confirming.
0: We're going to talk to our radio person over here as well.
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0: A2's responding.
2: A2, you're responding. Abner Baum dispatching A2. Plymouth and Bridge Street for the MVA. 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

0: A1 to Farlam. 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
0: Good morning. You're on responding 1670 Washington Street for the alarms. Deep 54. Headquarters to car one.
1: Car one.
0: I just spoke with an employee at Hometown who said that there is no smoke, no fire, no emergency. The compressor set the alarm off.
1: Received. I will continue in routine traffic.
0: Call to fire hazard. Keep going in routine. 855.

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0: Christine, I got a call from the police for the area of Billings and Chalmette Road for the odor of gas.
1: Christine, I'll head over there. Billings and Chalmette.

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0: 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Norfolk County Control calling Bellingham Fire. Nothing heard. Braintree.
1: Braintree, loud and clear. Good morning, sir. One engine, one ladder.
0: Morning, Joe. 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Dedham? 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
0: 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Metacomet Regional.
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0: Good morning, Metacomet. Millis?
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0: Receive Millis. 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
7: Milton, loud and clear. 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
0: Good morning, Milton. 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Receive Needham. 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
0: Good morning, Semrak. 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
0: 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Plymouth County Control.
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0: Good morning, Plymouth County. 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Standing by 0903 hours, September 1st, 2026.
17: 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Good morning.
0: Norfolk County Control received Bellingham. Good morning. Norfolk County Control answering Dedham Fire.
18: 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Sorry, loud and clear in Dedham.
0: Received okay, Dedham. Good morning.

dispatching car 3 and A1, 806 Bedford Street, the EMS response stage to the police. It's going to be Bedford Street North from Temple Street, first house left side, after Flowers. 905.

0: statues on, but not off Benton Street.
1: Dispatching 242 to the town hall, 54 South Ave, the inside investigation. South Ave after Davis Ave, first building left side, 905.
2: No odor, no reading. We're clear returning.
0: Check the area, no odor. 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Great.
1: 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Are you off on Bedford Street?
0: That's affirmative.
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0: 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Internal fire alarm panel is reset holding. I'll be clear.
1: 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You're clear returning 910.

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0: Are you making out over there?
1: Making out good, just checking everything. We have no smells at this time. Heading to the boiler room to check some levels.
0: Indeed, if you could slide this way when you're done, you could use your hands there.
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1: Can you just note engine 3 is going to be out of service for the day?
0: 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Engine 1 primary.
2: 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QSO 242 clear. 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
0: 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Holliston is 1 and 1. Hopedale. Thanks, clear. 1 or 0. 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

0: A1 transporting BLS to the Brocken Hospital with three. Cop 3 and 242 are going to be clear, return to quarters.
1: A1 transporting BLS to Brocken Hospital with three. Car 3, 242, clear, returning 922.
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1: 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It's going to be 58 Populatic Street in Franklin. 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
0: 58 Populatic Street. 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
2: 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A2 is going to be on the air for fuel.
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1: 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Can I get a bridge check?
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0: 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Steve, I just got a call for that. That's why I was wondering. I'm going to build a call for it. Do you need anybody else?

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1: Received, sir. We'll put the note in. Brandywine, down to Populatic, toward Medway. We got that. Great. I do have Eversource on the line now. I'm trying to get you an ETA.
0: Received. National Grid's going to stand by for their arrival also.
1: Received. National Grid's standing by for the arrival. Do we need a tree crew as well, or is that already going? Medic 1 clear, returning patient refusal.
2: Can you clear patient refusal 10-12?
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1: We're off at St. Luke's.
2: To you, off St. Luke's, 10-12.
3: Entering engine 6.
1: 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We're remaining on the after driver training.
3: Notify that engine 6. You're going to be clear. Old Derby Road. Remaining on the after driver training. 10-13.
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3: Received on arrival. Two story frame. Nothing's drove from the street. Count one will be command.
2: Sheriff, I has that. Two story wood frame. Nothing showing. Still have commands. Investigating 1024.
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2: District 14, answer that last unit.
3: Fire alarm to District 14. We are now 1 in 0.
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0: Great, sir.
2: A3 to handle on. North Bay, is that Lotto 1? You're going to be clear. NA3 to handle, 1038.

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0: 10A, Fort North Road, we're back in town, I'm here.
1: No fires at 10A, 4. Back in town, on the air.

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1: 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Fire answering.
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0: Sir, just for the times, we arrived at 1041, 1041, with mileage of 21.1, 21.1.
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1: 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They're going to reschedule.

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0: 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It's coming in as zone 1, boiler room heats and pulls.
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0: Subject fire answering A2.
1: We are still in Wayland, towards the western line. Might be quicker if A1 is to respond.
0: Receive. All right, if I'm a suspension engine 1, ambulance 3, 763 Sumner Street, EMS.

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0: 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All the way to the back should be the third building on the right.
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1: 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It's going to be room 310 for the EMS response. Timeout, 11:47.

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1: W5, are entering Kyle 3.
0: Kyle 3 is responding in on scene. Can you confirm those 12 Bravo?
1: Affirmative, 12 Bravo, also the PD en route.

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1: 261 Bay Drive is going to be the patient refusal. That has been obtained. Apparatus, clear to
0: 261 Bay Drive, a patient refusal, apparatus clear, returning 1154.

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1: That's affirmative, nature and location.
0: Avalon Apartments, 165 Lennox Street. Elderly female, difficulty breathing, heart palpitation.
1: For the difficulty breathing. Is there an apartment number?
0: Stand by. Oh, Westwood, that's outside in the parking lot.
1: In the parking lot, we have it. We'll start them out.
0: Refire CK1, you're in quarters, 4.5. Fire answering, Car 3.
2: Yeah, working on patient refusal. 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
0: Received, Car 3. Working on a patient refusal. Tied up. 1205.

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0: 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Going to be 165 Lennox Street in the parking lot without a lot of one. 1207.

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0: Calls for A1, car 5. Station's 47 Greenwood Street. It's a health and welfare check on an 80-year-old male. Police are en route. That's A1, car 5, 47 Greenwood Street.
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0: Driven by Azek, car 5, A1, on responding, 1212. A4, you're at the Needham, 1212.

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2: Evidence for you're going to be cleared. Command terminated. 1214.
3: I'm a call commander. Who is the pilot?
4: Pilot, I'm answering.
3: A1 transporting ALS to the Brockton Hospital. Cop 3 is clear. Command terminated.
4: A1 ALS to Brockton Hospital. Car 3 clear. Returning. Command terminated. 1214.
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1: Evan A2, you're off of the Brockton, 1217. Evan F4, I'm engine 4.
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1: From the officer, Beaverbrook School, a male party fell back in the chair. They need him evaluated.
2: Engine 4 has it. Start me out. I'm now
1: out of town. That's the polling area for the mail.

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1: Sherman Paez, dead. Car 5. Evaluated one patient refusal. You're now evaluating a second patient. You're going to be tied up on scene. 1224. 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
1: 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Temple Street to High Street, Brown Ave, third house right side, 1252.

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1: Sherpa 5, Sky 5. 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
0: A1 transporting ALS, Brockton Hospital, Cosford, 242, we're clear, command terminated.
3: Received ALS to Brockton, car 3242 cleared. Turning, command terminated, 1311.

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0: A3, can you meet the police? It's going to be 11 Brookview Circle outside for Section 12.
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0: 62 to Abner Fire Headquarters. If I'm reading that dispatch note correct, you want me to stop by and talk to them before you head over there?
1: Yeah, roger that. We're going to hold the engine in quarters for now.
0: Proceed. I'll go stop by and talk to staff and I'll advise.
1: Roger. All companies will stay in.
2: Having a fight, SC2.
0: Go ahead.
2: Sir, just be advised, we're familiar with this party. I very much doubt it's going to be medical in nature. We've spoken with him, but he specifically requested an ambulance. That was the reason for the call. But it sounds like it's going to be an issue with the doctors not approving something that he wants them to approve. He can explain more when he gets there.
0: Chrissy, I read your dispatch notes. I'll stop by and talk to the staff.
2: Roger, we sent the cruiser as well, just in case.
0: Received, yeah, they're behind me right now.
2: Rod.
3: Say what the C2, we're going to be on the air. Let us know if C2 is there that way.

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1: A1, you're back in quarters, 1350.
0: C2 to fire alarm.
3: Having a palms, Anthony, C2.
0: This was a misunderstanding between staff and patient. Both have been educated. I'll be clear. Command terminated.
3: Having a pharmacy, C2. Misunderstanding from the staff and the patient. You're going to be clear 1351.

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1: 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I'll Ladder 2.
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2: Number 24, noon is passed. Would be clear of being on the air.
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1: 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Address and nature.
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3: 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It's going to be 160 Main Street, apartment 231 for a fall with that strike.
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1: A1's on.
0: A1, you're on. 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
2: Norfolk County to Westwood. 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It's going to be 7 Douglas Circle, apartment 7. We're at a party with a 40-year-old female abdominal pain. Can you go again with that address? That's going to be 7 Douglas Circle, apartment 7. Received. Westwood has that.

Okay, you're on your unseen calls for 832 4 side 1404.

0: 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I'm out 1405.
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0: 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You're going to take it. 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

0: A2
1: is 15. 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
0: A2 is 15.
1: A2 is 15. A2 is 15. A2 is 15. A2 is 15. A2 is 15. A2 is 15. A2 is 15. A2 is 15. A2 is 15. A2 is 15. A2 is 15. A2 is 15. A2 is 15. A2 is 15. A2 is 15. A2 is 15. A2 is 15. A2 is 15. A2 is 15. A2 is 15. A2 is 15. A2 is 15. A2 is 15. A2 is 15. A2 is 15. A2 is 15. A2 is 15. A2 is 15. A2 is 15. A2 is 15. A2 is 15. A2 is 15. A2 is 15. A2 is 15. A2 is 15. A2 is 15. A2 is 15. A2 is 15. A2 is 15. A2 is 15. A2 is 15. A2 is 15. A2 is 15. A2 is 15. A2 is 15. A2 is 15. A2 is 15. A2 is 15. A2 is 15. A2 is 15. A2 is 15. A2 is 15. A2

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2: That 48 David Street.
1: David Terrace. My apologies. David Terrace.
2: Received. 48 David Terrace.
1: Thank you, Westwood. 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
0: Have another EMS calling out in the lobby. 72-year-old female is fallen with a knee injury, but she doesn't want to go to the hospital.
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calling the box for multiple calls. 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It calls for the lobby for the EMS response. He's in the parking lot for EMS, 1446.

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0: 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You're responding. 277 Washington Street, 1427.
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0: 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It's going to be 31 Kinder Circle, 31 Kinder Circle. 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
2: Northfire, what's 83? Northfire answering, what's with
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1: Fraction 82, about which range 1 BMC tail 0.
2: 82. It's going to be 8 Sutton Terrace, apartment number 1. He's going to be located in his bedroom. The door is unlocked. It's going to be Sutton Street to Sutton Terrace, after the community building, third building, on the left side, 8 Sutton Terrace, apartment 1, 1505.

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0: 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Someone fell out.
1: What's the fire answering command?
0: Solicit assist. A1 is documenting patient refusal. All units declare return to quotas.
1: Solicit assist. A1 is paying a patient refusal. Company's clear 1511.

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2: NC2 has been seen building four-story wood frame apartments, not been showing, not been an alarm.
3: 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You're on scene, four-story wood building. 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
1: A3 is clear in Medway with the sign refusal.
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0: It's 6 to come in. Made an answer. Investigating what appears to be a oven fire that occupant opened. Doesn't appear to be an extension. We're checking now. Reporting an oven fire that's been extinguished. Checking for extension. Come in and hold fire.
1: Hold fire, engine come in.
0: Kitchen fire extinguished prior to our arrival. Engine 6, ladder 1, checking for extension. I'm releasing the ambulances and Westwood engine.
1: No fire, is that command? Engine 6, ladder 1, investigating, checking. You're releasing the ambulances and Westwood, 1527.
0: We have it, we're clear.
1: Westwood Engine 2, you're clear, 1528, thank you.

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1: OH5 has the command, release an engine 5, 1520, I think.
0: Engine station, command. And answer. No extension, fire is contained to the oven. Gas has been shut down and the utility has been unplugged. Okay, you're all set up there. Keep you all set. Command, no fire.
1: No fire, answering command.
0: Oven fire up prior to our arrival, no extension. Maintenance has been advised, releasing all companies, command terminated.
1: No fire has the commands. Contained oven fire, no extension. Utilities have been shut down to the unit. Maintenance has been notified. Companies will be clear returning. Command terminated at 1530.
0: 60 command. I've got maintenance here now. They've been advised. 60 clear.
2: Strawberry Fire answering A2.
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0: 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Switching over there.
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1: Portland Fire Dispatch in car 3242246, 28 Witten Ave, for the inside investigation. Rainer Ave, east on Witten Ave, 6th house right side, next to last house before Pleasant Street, 1541.
0: Car 5's on the air.
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wouldn't have met up with Holland. This is the wire inspection of the thing.

0: muffled. Can you go again with that?
1: With the wiring inspector, just please.
0: Need the wire inspector on scene, or they are on scene? I'm sorry. I don't know what's going on with the radio.
1: We're requesting him on scene, please.
0: Thank you. I will call them right now.
1: I have that. We're also releasing Latitude 46.
0: Releasing the ladder as well.

0: wouldn't have command.
1: Command answering.
0: Wire inspector will be there in 10 minutes.
1: I have that, thank you. Companies will be standing by.
2: Gordon Fire, 246, clear back of air returning.
0: 246, clear returning, 1556.

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1: Car one.
0: Alton Police is going to investigate the water main break at 189 Locust Street. Do you want to send fire or do you want them to just go and investigate?
1: They can investigate initially, and if they think they need us, that's fine, but they'll probably just have you put a call into the water department.
0: Received, thank you.
1: Thank you.
0: To transporting one to Middleton, 1600. Thank you for you, Claire, 1601. Rylan hears you loud and clear. Can you hear me?
2: Bring me a flathead, sir, brother.
1: Receive, we have it.

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1: We're in the area. 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Sounds like they're clearing. We will clear as well at this time, pending any further information.
0: Received apparatus. 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
1: John Fire,
0: go on. Come on, MVA. We'll be grabbing a patient refusal. You can cancel the ambulance.
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They're reporting the CO basement alarm, but they spoke with the homeowner, and he says he's not there, and he threw out that detector.

0: A1, back in service, firefighter Slowinski and Satan. A2 is going to be Medeiros. And Mills.
1: NG1's up.
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Woman Fire is striking Red Box for 7 Stetson Terrace, Unit 1. Woman Fire is striking Red Box for number 7 Stetson Terrace, Unit 1, 1654.

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1: Human Fire is dispatching car 3, 242-246, 7 Stetson Terrace, unit 1, commercial fire alarm, 1655, no direction given to CAD.

0: 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Investigating Catherine's command.
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2: 246 to cut 3. Panel reads normal.
0: I have that. Ray, cut 315, I'm all units to clear, turn to quarters.
1: All units clear, turn to quarters, 1659.

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It's going to be room 210 for the EMS response. 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
0: If you can, you can cancel the ladder. Both people, both occupants have been extricated.
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No Fort County Control calling Westwood Fire. 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Can I have you start them to 823 University Ave, that's 823 University Ave. The second ambulance in on a two-car motor vehicle accident, one vehicle rolled over. Received, RA3.

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0: 2, engine 4 in row 270 Bedford Street, apartment B2 for an EMS response. Cabin fire is striking the box. A1, A2, engine 4 in row 270 Bedford Street, EMS response. Time of the tone, 1739.
1: 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We're going to paint our fuse for you.
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3: 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Going to be a Dana refusal. 1739.

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1: 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And North Fighter 6 pump. You should have it now. I put the link in.
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0: 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As that car 6, you're back in quarter 1749.
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0: Engine 6, can you start to 55 David Terrace, apartment 22? Respiratory distress sounds acute at this time.
1: We'll be responding to the scene.
0: 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NA4, I have you responding, 1754.
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0: SA3, doing transform 1. ALS to the DI, I need him. Car 5 is going to be returning.
1: Received, SA3 is transporting 1 ALS to DI, I need him. Car 5 is clear and returning. 1755.

0: identified to engine 6 and NA4. It's going to be apartment number 22 at 55 David Terrace, 74-year-old female. Respiratory distress.
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0: Barbecue smoker left unattended in the garage. There are no hazards. Cops are making notification to the resident. We're returning.
1: North Fire has an NC2. Unattended barbecue in the garage. Police are attempting to make notification. 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

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Holbrook Fire announcing test 1859.

Woodland Fire Striking Box. Company is responding. 162 Winter Street. 162 Winter Street. For a residential fire alarm sounding. Caller reports they may smell smoke in basement. Woodland Fire Striking the Box. 162 Winter Street. Fire alarm sounding. Possible odor of smoke in basement. 1817. Reese, Carter, you're on next.

0: units are out.
1: Women Fire is dispatching car 3, ladder 246, engine 242, 162 Winter Street. For the investigation, it's going to be South Ave to Winter Street after Holly Ridge Drive, second house left side, 1818.

0: Women fire to companies, be advised, you're going to have a hydrant in front of 107 winter, 155 winter, and 250 winter.
1: Some fire striking Block 7, number 28 Pleasant Street, reported kitchen fire, C5 into 1 into 2, loud attorney ambulance. Some fire striking Block 7.
2: C5 on for Pleasant Street.
3: 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We'll be investigating.
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1: Sorry, I'm entering.
2: Keep the second engine in quarters. Occupied multiple dwelling up the chair from the outside. C5 left command.
0: Receiving, this is going to be Papa B Bravo. You have nothing shown, you'll have command investigating.

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1: Second floor. 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
2: 18 Atkinson Lane, 18 Atkinson Lane, for residential fire alarm sounding, no smoke, no fire.

0: 4, 469 Hickok Street, apartment Bravo for the EMS response. Time 1829, just be advised, you have a Holbert ambulance meeting as well.
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0: Mike Pleasant Street, command. Yeah, command. Apollo's been ventilated. System reset.
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0: 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A possible returning.
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3: 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No known cause. You can cancel the response.
1: 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Engine 2, ladder 1, A2. You can clear return.
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1: FA3 clear. Yeah, you can return.
0: FA3 is clear. Yeah, I need him. I'm returning. 1845.

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1: Have you clear returning? 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
0: We're going to be clear, canceled by PD.
1: Notify is at 85, being cleared by PD, 1856. Notify a lot of one.
2: Lotto 1 on scene.

Cabin and Fire check in the box, A2 engine 4 en route to 585 Chestnut Street for the EMS response. A1 off at South Shore Hospital. Cabin and Fire strike in the box, A2 engine 4 en route to 585 Chestnut Street for the EMS response. A1's off at South Shore Hospital. Time of the tone is 1904.

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0: 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Your location is 169 Bond Street for the alarm investigation. I'm out, 1921.
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0: 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He now does not hear the alarm sounding.
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1: As asked. Here's your fire. Who's on scene investigating?
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1: You're on the air. Six notified, six back in quarters.
0: Engine 60 back in quarters, 1933.

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1: Rockland Fire Department is dispatching engine 12 ambulance 3 for 16 Maple Street EMS, time out 1943.